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92.9, The Bull. Roughly 19 million people flying somewhere here for the long weekend. Today, the busiest day at the airport. They say if you're leaving here later tonight or even tomorrow, get there a little earlier than you usually would, because they got a lot of people to screen.

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1: 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That's when coffee's your best friend. That and us. Turn us up a little bit louder between the two. 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
2: Hopefully this is your Friday Eve. You get to enjoy a long weekend. My name's Corey and Marguerite. My producer says you want to hear Chase Matthew. I only play requests for well-behaved people.
3: I will be so behaved on my best behavior.
2: All right, I'll take your word. Do not let me down. I'll get Chase on next, okay?
3: Okay, awesome.
2: Yeah, I don't want to see you on the 11 o'clock news getting arrested because, I mean, it's not like I know a lot of Marguerites. So if you misbehave, I'll know and I will not be happy.

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1: So I'm going to be seeing my nieces here this weekend, and they are always down for a good giggle. 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My name's Corey, and Jenny, you just got done with work. 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
1: If you're on the TikTok or gram, we need to be friends. 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JR, when we hang up, give me a follow, okay? So you're going to be getting wild here tonight?
2: I would if I didn't have work tomorrow.
1: What? You got to work on the 3rd of July? That is criminal. I think you need to spend this night looking for a new job on LinkedIn. All right. Well, I got Gabby Barrett and Jason Aldean right after this for you.

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0: This will buy you a lot of burgers and hot dogs and adult beverages for the long weekend. Tomorrow's it to win this money. Four more chances, then the contest is over. It starts at 8 a.m.

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1: There's Luke Combs. It's Wayne D. Tate looking for the Kickstart call. I want to put you on the radio in a few minutes here. Phone number 1-877-367-4432. Put you on in just a few from right now.

0: I think I have a crush on my boss.
1: Wait, hang on.
0: I know. I'm saying it out loud.
1: Can I ask something? It's 2026. I'm just trying to be that guy. A guy boss or a girl boss?
0: No, it's a guy boss.
1: Okay.
0: It's a guy boss because I already take my pillowcase off my pillow and put it on my head like it's a veil and walk down the aisle with him. I'm imagining too many things. And now every time he has to interact with me at work, I'm like overanalyzing. Did he mean to touch my hand? Did he say, have a good day? Was there like undertones to have a good day? I think I'm just making a lot of it up. I really am.
1: Oh, Lord.
0: My gosh.
1: Listen, there are a few things I would say take to your grave. That's one of them.
2: Stay away.
1: Because the next day at work, it's real awkward.
2: Oh, no.
0: I don't know. These butterflies are just killing me.
1: Oh, Lord. Well, I would put them out to pasture like old Yellow.
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8: 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It's a dream come true to have my song on the radio. 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On a

0: Hey guys, it's I Heart Country on The Verge artist Stella Lefty. 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
1: Gotta dive in. Always some big stories happening in Music City with your favorites. 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
2: All right, so the Alan Jackson show that happened over the weekend will be talked about for years. But not only was it an epic send-off for his fans, it was also something that raised big bucks for charity. As you know, one thing that led to his retirement is the fact that he was diagnosed with CMT disease, which is the rare nervous system disorder that ultimately, you know, led to him retiring. Well, he raised well over $2 million to find cures and donated it to the CMT Research Foundation to advance potential treatments for CMT and approved therapies. All right, next, Kenny Chesney continues to be both a legend and a current country powerhouse. Prior to his show just last Friday at the Sphere, the singer was surprised with a Pandora billionaire plaque commemorating 8 billion streams on the streaming platform. Now, Kenny Chesney still has a way to go to beat Jason Aldean, who currently holds the title with 11 billion streams. And last, Clint Black, his health issues have caused him to cancel his scheduled shows for tomorrow night at Pearl River Resort in Mississippi. According to a statement, the singer was admitted to the hospital on Sunday night after developing an infection in his tonsils. He is currently receiving treatment, though. And according to his post on social media, it says Clint is on the mend and will make a full recovery and is expected to discharge from the hospital later this week. Clint's next scheduled performance is July 9th. And we're just glad he's okay. That's your iHeart Country Roundup with Tay.

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1: Megan Maroney, song is called Beautiful Things. You missed our full interview with Megan. It's up on our Instagram. The link is in the bio there. Her dog barks at me the first couple of minutes. Awesome radio. It's Wayne D and Tay on Instagram. Check it out.

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2: And we're diving in. Group therapy happens every Thursday. And we appreciate you hanging out. You want to be a part of the conversation, you definitely want our number. And you can call or text at any time. 1-877-367-4432.
1: All right, so it seems like Robert, right? That's who we're helping out today. It seems like his wife has maybe got a new style.
2: Oh, Lord. Tell us the story, bud.
3: Yeah, so my wife and I went on vacation recently to a, you know, nice tropical island. And as you do, she got, like, the cornrow braids going on, which is great when we were there, but now we're back and she kind of wants to keep them. She doesn't want to take them out, and that's just not for me. So I don't really know how to approach this.
1: Oh God, she's like really attached to it, huh?
3: Really loves it. And I just think it's, you know, great when you're on vacation and kind of time to get back to reality.
2: You're back home, babe. Time to knock this whole thing off. How does he tell her? Can he tell her? Or does he let her just live her?
1: I think you just let her do her for a little bit. Because I don't think she'll stick with it for very long.
2: Here's what we do. Tomorrow, listen about this time again. And we'll have Tay talk about how awful women look after vacation randomly if they leave the braids in.
1: Well, no, then, I don't want to break it to her.
2: No, you don't break it to her. You just say it in general.
1: Oh.
2: And then she'll go, oh, God, that's right. I'm just
1: trying
2: to, like,
1: plant the seed. No, I don't want to do that.
2: Listen, how should he handle this? You got to help. 1-877-367-443.
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2: 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How cool is that?
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1: Hey guys, it's iHeart Country on The Verge artist Stella Lefty. Boston is a song I wrote when I was waiting on a guy who was picking me up. I couldn't stop thinking about him, and this is what I was feeling while I was waiting for him. Here's my song, Boston.
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It's Morgan Wallen and Don't We. 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
1: And we thank you for hanging out with us. Keep in mind, you can follow us on Instagram. 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
0: All right, so a 9-year-old boy selling drinks and hot dogs on an LA sidewalk received a surprise trip to the 2026 World Cup after a viral TikTok creator known as MD Motivator bought all of his family snacks and gave him $1,000. But after learning Ethan, the 9-year-old boy, loved soccer, he also hooked him up with tickets, him and his dad with tickets, to the match between South Africa and Canada. That was a couple days ago over at Sci-Fi Stadium, where Canada won 1-0 in the first knockout round. So cool. But during the outing, Ethan shared a message encouraging people to not judge others based on their skin color or where they are from. He described the experience as feeling like a dream. That's your In the Feels.

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1: Bailey Zimmerman and Chevy Silverado. We love Bailey around here. It's Wayne, Dee, and Tay. We are known for a handful of things. One of those being new artists and new country first. Here's Alexandra Kate with Straight for the Heart.

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1: And we talked to Keith Urban not that long ago. Talked to Keith Urban not that long ago. If you missed the interview, we got to ask him about his latest album, Flow State. It's a yacht rock album. Where'd the idea come from?
2: It really, nothing pushed me. I just ended up there unexpectedly. Nobody was more shocked than me. Trust me, I did not see this coming, you know? It was never a concept. It wasn't strategized. It was never conceived. It was just, I bought a studio. I wanted to break in the studio. And just for fun, we put a band together and we go, let's just do like a couple of yacht rock songs. Like, that's all it was. It was one day of recording. We did two songs. We sort of all looked at each other and went, man, these were so fun and easy, like super easy and fun. And so it was like, oh, well, maybe I'll record another one or two. And maybe if I don't have some original music ready to go, I can just put out, you know, maybe an EP as an in-between bit of fun.
1: Yeah.
2: And then it just grew and it kept growing and more songs kept, you know, coming and suggested. And every time I was off the road, in the middle of the tour, we'd put the band back together and do a couple more songs. And before I knew it, I mean, it took 6 months, but slowly but surely, it just kept growing and growing. And I said to Dan, I think we're going to end up with a whole album. And Dan's like, what do you want to do with it? And I said, I have no idea. I really had no plan, no clue, no nothing. We were just having fun making music. That's it.
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1: Oh, this is a classic. 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How did the guy get even on his girlfriend that cheated? 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
3: Well, I didn't want to show up, but our families go way back. 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
1: It is 100% legal, and she is out some cash here. This woman was with a guy 6 years. Mm-hmm. They had dated. They had lived together. Had some trouble. She moved out, but they were fully committed. She cheated on him. He found out.
0: Okay.
1: So he bought a $600 car in his ex's name and ditched it at the airport. It received 678 tickets worth over $1,000 that she is all legally tied to.
0: Wait, he bought a car in her name?
1: And gifted it to her, yeah. And then left it parked there. And now
0: that
1: she
0: just seems like a lot of unnecessary money spent, though.
1: It seems funny to me.
0: Oh, my God.

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1: And thanks for hanging out. 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
2: All right, so we're helping out Robert, who him and his wife got back from vacation, and his wife has the little tropical braids in her hair with the beads, and he's like, no, I'm over it. You got to get rid of those now.
1: How does he handle it? Does he drop a hint? What does he say?
3: No, I'm not reverse psychology. It's like you got to tell her that you don't like it and then leave it. It's like, and then she might get the hint. Like, and because, you know, they have a good marriage, and she's like, well, my husband doesn't like this. It's like a guy when he grows a beard, right? And that, and the wife's like, I don't like your beard. The husband's probably going to shave it.
2: True. Yeah.
1: Or, like, they're vacation beads. It's not going to last forever.
2: That's what I'm thinking.
1: Why not just let her ride it out for another week?
2: Exactly.
1: Or two,
2: I think you just let her ride it out. She's probably going to. Those things hurt after a while anyway. Like, I've had them when I was younger and on vacation. Yeah. Like, I got them, and seriously, after a week, they hurt.
1: Obviously, it was younger. You can't afford vacation now.
2: Nope. I
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2: 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Here's my song, Boston. On a

0: guys, it's I Heart Country on The Verge artist Stella Lefty. 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
2: Stella Lefty, that song is called Boston. What's going on? It's Wayne D and Tay Hamilton. Instagram is at Wayne D and Tay. If you want to reach out, we got your back. That's how Becky got this one to us. Russell Dickerson. She

0: Hey guys, it's I Heart Country on The Verge artist Stella Lefty. And that was my song, Boston.
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2: All right, so the Alan Jackson show that happened over the weekend will be talked about for years. But not only was it an epic send-off for his fans, it was also something that raised big bucks for charity. As you know, one thing that led to his retirement is the fact that he was diagnosed with CMT disease, which is the rare nervous system disorder that ultimately, you know, led to him retiring. Well, he raised well over $2 million to find cures and donated it to the CMT Research Foundation to advance potential treatments for CMT and approved therapies. All right, next, Kenny Chesney continues to be both a legend and a current country powerhouse. Prior to his show just last Friday at the Sphere, the singer was surprised with a Pandora billionaire plaque commemorating 8 billion streams on the streaming platform. Now, Kenny Chesney still has a way to go to beat Jason Aldean, who currently holds the title with 11 billion streams. And last, Clint Black, his health issues have caused him to cancel his scheduled shows for tomorrow night at Pearl River Resort in Mississippi. According to a statement, the singer was admitted to the hospital on Sunday night after developing an infection in his tonsils. He is currently receiving treatment, though. And according to his post on social media, it says Clint is on the mend and will make a full recovery and is expected to discharge from the hospital later this week. Clint's next scheduled performance is July 9th. And we're just glad he's okay. That's your iHeartCountry Roundup with Tay.

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Now, I know it's Friday, and that's already really good news, but how about a good news story to go on top of that? Hang on for two songs, and I'll share some with you.

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2: We know the night shift isn't easy. That's why we're bringing the music and the meaning. Granger's with you all night with songs, stories, and conversations that keep it real. 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

Tucson's number one for new country, 92.9 The Bull. So I got a topic I want to discuss next hour. What was your favorite summer vacation growing up? 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
1: Good evening, Rick. This is John from Waco. We're doing construction tonight. All looks nice and cool, and we love listening to y'all's music while we're working. Y'all have a good night.
2: That's the only time to do work these days in Texas, isn't it? Thanks for listening, brother. 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

0: Tucson's number one for new country, 92.9 The Bull. Ann is about to join us with another round of Nashville news. Ann, what do you got coming up?
1: Oh, this is so cool, Granger. You know that they filmed Alan Jackson's final concert earlier this week. Well, wait till you hear what Luke Combs took home from that concert. It's kind of a country music souvenir that every fan wishes they had. We'll talk about it.

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7: Hey, welcome to Friday, everybody. End of the work week with me, Granger Smith, your host of After Midnight. I've got this topic. What was your favorite summer vacation growing up? You got a story behind that? Let me know. 866-607-8383. Earl Dibbles Jr. is also coming in here with a dumb criminal story. It's After Midnight. Hour number two begins right now.

0: 92.9, The Bull, Tucson's number one for new country. Okay, we're going to talk about this in two songs. 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
1: I don't know if you were looking at me or not. 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

Tucson's number one for new country, 92.9 The Bull. 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
1: Hey, Granger. My name's Simone. It's Southern California. Up early, heading fishing. So it's going to be a good day. Hope you have a great one. Thank you.
2: You're absolutely right. It's going to be a good day, brother. Wish I was going with you. Thanks for listening. Amen.

92.9, the Bull, Tucson's number one for new country. We've got a city mayor getting into a fight over some yard work. Earl's going to drop in and share this dumb criminal story with us next.

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1: 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And Granger Smith is the voice that keeps the night going strong. 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
6: 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I'm Granger Smith, your host. We're going to talk about some things that went down on this day in history coming up, plus some Nashville news with Ann Hudson, stories about those country stars out there in Nashville and what they're up to. 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

92.9, the Bull, Tucson's number one for new country. You're ready for another history lesson? Well, we welcomed a new state into the Union on this day, and subsequently, baked potatoes became popular. I'll share what went down on this day in history, plus some other things in Tucson's.

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92.9 The Bull. I brought this up last hour, and I still want to hear from you. Maybe you got a good story for me. 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
1: Hi, Granger. This is Erica calling in from Scottsdale, Arizona. I'm a delivery driver working at night. The best show after midnight.
2: Erica, thanks for the encouragement. I appreciate you so much. Baby,

0: 92.9, the Bull, Tucson's number one for new country. We've got someone who stays connected to Nashville just for you. Her name is Ann Hudson. Ann, what do you got coming up in Nashville news?
1: Oh my gosh, Granger, if you haven't seen these headlines yet, Lauren Elena completely caught Darius Rucker off guard in the middle of a duet. And we'll tell you why. A Johnny Cash classic suddenly turned into Baby Got Back. Coming up in your Nashville news next. Man,

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7: Hour number four, After Midnight, Friday edition, third shift crew, getting us ready for the weekend. Thank you for being with us. Thank you for keeping America rolling 24-7, closing out the work week right here at After Midnight. I'm Granger Smith, your host. Got this question. What was your favorite game to play outside as a kid? Favorite outside game as a kid? You got a story? Let me know. 866-607-8383. Earl Dibbles Jr. is coming in here with a dumb criminal story, too. And all this with a good playlist of country music for you. It's hour number four. It begins right now.

Tucson's number one for new country, 92.9 The Bull. Okay, topic of the hour. What was your favorite game playing outside as a kid? We'll talk about this in two songs. Think about it. 866-607-8383.

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2: 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Not everyone sleeps at night. Some of us think, some of us drive, some of us pray. Granger's with you through it all. Thanks for being a part of the After Midnight family.

92.9, the Bull, Tucson's number one for new country. All right, let's go back to this conversation. What was your favorite game to play outside as a kid? I want to hear from you on this. I'll put you on the air. 866-607-8383.

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1: 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I listen to you every morning. You're great. Thanks.
0: 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Thank you for calling.

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1: 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Earl's going to share this dumb criminal story next. We were sitting.

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That sunset, cliffs by the sea, and the night rolled in. 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
8: Finally, Friday, early risers. What's up? Welcome to After Midnight with me, your host, Granger Smith. So grateful you guys have made this America's favorite radio program. And I've got some good news. Besides that I want to read for you, hopefully put a smile on your face early on a Friday. And then Nashville news, Ann Hudson's going to have you covered on that. Stories about your favorite stars in Nashville and what they're up to. All of this coming up soon this hour. 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

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Now, I know it's Friday, and that's already really good news, but how about a good news story to go on top of that? Hang on for two songs, and I'll share some with you.

92.9 The Bull. 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
1: 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This is Nick calling in from Mishawaka, Indiana. Just wanted to say thanks for keeping us company overnight.
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0: 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Ann is about to join us with another round of Nashville news. Ann, what do you got coming up?
1: Oh, this is so cool, Granger. You know that they filmed Alan Jackson's final concert earlier this week. Well, wait till you hear what Luke Combs took home from that concert. It's kind of a country music souvenir that every fan wishes they had. We'll talk about it coming up.

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1: 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And Granger is bringing the soundtrack to your overnight. 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

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Hey, thanks for sharing your Friday, or at least part of it, here with me on After Midnight, y'all. Before you take off and get that Friday started, let me remind you, God is great and He is worthy of our praise. I'm Granger Smith, coming to y'all from the Yee Yee Farm in Central Texas. If you want to hang out some more, we can. I'm going to be kicking off Mornings with Granger here in just a few minutes. That's on our new streaming channel called Yee Yee Radio. 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

0: as a birthday present, Wendy in Ohio got a bouquet, but not flowers. It was 60 Ohio lottery tickets. And so she got it. She had a little scratch. They were all $2 tickets. So $120 spent on the lottery tickets in total. $2 each. Do the math. She had for $20,000.
1: Wow. Nice. That's awesome.
0: That's pretty cool.
1: Yeah.
0: Wendy says she immediately freaked out, and she wasn't with the friends when she was scratching them because there were 60. She's not going to sit and scratch in front of everybody. So she took them home and scratched them and then called everybody. Was like, I won $20,000.
1: You got to double check that.
0: Like, dude, that's awesome. That's from people. Good story. That is what it's all about.
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92.9, the Bull, number one for New Country. Yaya Martinez checking in. If you got those requests, shout outs, or complaints, it's okay. It's Friday. I'll take those too. 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Love you like I used to.

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Just don't tell my boss that I told you that. 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
2: So I randomly stumbled on this movie and I'm so glad I did. Voicemails for Isabel is now on Netflix. It's about this woman named Jill who is an aspiring chef, and she leaves voice messages to her deceased sister telling her about her chaotic life in San Francisco, like the terrible dates that she goes on, her day-to-day life working for a crazy chef that was on some reality show. And a mysterious Austin real estate agent begins to get her confessions because he gets her sister's phone number. He inherits it and he actually travels to San Francisco to connect with her. But the movie itself is just so funny. It's a funny movie. You're laughing, you're crying, you're emotional. I actually wanted this to be a series, to be honest with you, but it is a movie. It's on Netflix and it's definitely worth adding to your watch list if you want to feel all the feels and enjoy.

all being brought to you by EG's, our 250K USA giveaway. And the final keywords are coming your way today. Another one at 11 a.m. right here on The Bull. Here's Morgan Wallen, 20 Cigarettes.

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0: You've always wanted to be more confident around water and you didn't learn how to swim when you were younger. 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The next session's going down July 9th.
1: She looks so pretty when the makeup on. You should hear her talking to her mama on the phone. I love it when she raps to

0: guys, it's I Heart Country on The Verge artist Stella Lefty. And that was my song, Boston.
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They're all right there in the app as well. Here's Dan and Shay with Say So on the Bull.

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Amen. We are 92.9 The Bull, number one for New Country. Can we applaud Jelly and Bunny for having the quickest divorce drama of all time? Nobody's talking about it anymore. I love that for them. Here's Randy Houser.

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We are 92.9 The Bull, number one for New Country. Coming up next, we got Morgan Wallen and Miranda Lambert.

Morgan Wallen, don't we, on 92.9 The Bull, and he still managed to stay out of the news. I'm very proud of the guy. Listen, Rhett Atkins apparently has been invited to become a member of the Grand Ole Opry. It looks like John Party surprised him with the news while on stage at the Opry. That is quite the accomplishment. It's 92.9 The Bull, number one for a new country.

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Ella Langley, Morgan Wallen, I Can't Love You Anymore, kicking off your lunch hour. If you got those requests, send them my way. If you're at work, you're just like me. You didn't take today off. Not too smart. It's 92.9 The Bull. I'll get you through your lunch hour.

Parker McCollum, killing me. We are 92.9 The Bull, number one for New Country. Is it weird that I'm already thinking about Country Thunder 2027? Time is just flying by, man. It was just 20, 25 minutes ago. What a terrible time, right? We-

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still find it crazy that Arizona's favorite ice cream flavor is Rocky Road. Like, that's legit what a new survey found. Like, really? That's our flavor? I would have thought it would have been Neapolitan ice cream. Like, a little bit of everything. That would have been a better choice. But it looks like strawberry was the favorite in 15 states. And that's also perplexing. Like, really? Strawberry? I thought maybe butter pecan or something because we're all old now. But yeah, that's what we got for Arizona. Rocky Road is our favorite ice cream of choice, I guess. It's 92.9 The Bull. Coming up after commercial break, some Chase Matthew and Hardy. 92.9.

Just yet, you're going to have two more chances to win a piece of our 250K USA giveaway. And it's all being brought to you by EG's right here on 92.9 The Bull. Here goes Hardy with literally all his friends. MacArthur.

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Morgan Wallen, 20 cigarettes. He still hasn't thrown anything in the last 2 weeks, so I think we're in the clear. Here's Kenny Chesney, who might be performing at Taylor Swift's wedding today. And he is definitely going to be performing at the iHeartRadio Music Fest, so buy your tickets. Adam.

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I got you covered on what to add to your watch this watch list. It's 92.9 The Bull, number one for New Country. That's coming up next.

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I'm Not Okay on 92.9 The Bull, number one for New Country. Got some John Morgan going out to Tracy in Vail. Thank you so much for checking in with a talk back.

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2: All right, so if you're looking for something to do for 4th of July when it comes to fireworks, Diamonds in the Sky held at Keno Sports Complex is going down. Features a Sunbelt College League baseball game, giveaways, $2 hot dogs, and a massive 30-minute fireworks spectacular immediately following the game. Now, gates open at 5:30 p.m. Entry is just a $1 donation or a non-perishable food item for the community food bank. And we got to go with Old Faithful 2, Eight Mountain Fireworks, the city's official 28th annual fireworks display. Launches from Centennial Peak at 9 p.m. Now, free public viewing is available from TCC Parking Lot B, which opens at 4 p.m. There's going to be food trucks on site. And I also heard the rooftop at St. Augustine's Cathedral Parking Garage is favored and a good vantage point. So if you're looking for things to do when it comes to 4th of July, I'm going to post up this and more on our Instagram page. Go and check it out and make some plans and have a safe 4th of July weekend. 92.5.

Lynch, good girl on 92.9 The Bull, number one for New Country. Coming up next hour, you have another chance to win a piece of our 250K USA giveaway. I just need you guys to get this cash. Here's Morgan.

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Burge, Luke Bryan with Ride, Ride, Ride on 92.9 The Bull. Number one for New Country. Want to remind you guys, raisins don't go in potato salads. Do not be that person showing up with that to the barbecue. Okay, here's Luke Combs, Sleepless in a Hotel Room.

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2: All right, so if you're looking for something to do for 4th of July when it comes to fireworks, Diamonds in the Sky held at Keno Sports Complex is going down. Features a Sunbelt College League baseball game, giveaways, $2 hot dogs, and a massive 30-minute fireworks spectacular immediately following the game. Now, gates open at 5:30 p.m. Entry is just a $1 donation or a non-perishable food item for the community food bank. And we got to go with Old Faithful 2, A Mountain Fireworks, the city's official 28th annual fireworks display. Launches from Centennial Peak at 9 p.m. Now, free public viewing is available from TCC Parking Lot B, which opens at 4 p.m. There's going to be food trucks on site. And I also heard the rooftop at St. Augustine's Cathedral Parking Garage is favored and a good vantage point. So if you're looking for things to do when it comes to 4th of July, I'm going to post up this and more on our Instagram page. Go and check it out and make some plans and have a safe 4th of July weekend.

Bailey Zimmerman, Chevy Silverado. We are 92.9 The Bull, number one for New Country. Got the Shaboozy and Jelly Roll to get me up out of here. I hope you have a beautiful 4th of July weekend.

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my name's Corey on 92.9 The Bull and number one for New Country. Ever hear us play a song that you can't remember the title or artist? 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
1: 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I couldn't stop thinking about him, and this is what I was feeling while I was waiting for him. 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
2: 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Lots of people. So how about we do some gossip right now? Like, who at your job do you not like? 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
2: Okay, how about this? 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I'll list off some names and blink twice when I get one of them right that you don't like. Susie, Scott, Randy. Oh, giggling. It's Randy.
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0: 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It's a dream come true to have my song on the radio. It's still crazy to say. Here's my song, Boston. On a

0: Hey guys, it's I Heart Country on The Verge artist Stella Lefty. And that was my song, Boston.
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1: All right. 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What are you going to go do?
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1: Oh, nice. On a Friday going into the weekend. Perfect. So, afterwards, you ladies are going to be doing what that you'll invite me to? 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Why are you laughing? I'm being serious.

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1: This is like something out of a comedy. My name's Corey on the socials at Corey on Radio. So there's a mysterious vigilante in Mexico nicknamed the Mexican Batman because they are hunting down motorcycle thieves and then taping them to lampposts. I would love to see the security footage of this go down. Like, how is this playing out? But if you ever end up in Mexico and you lose your motorcycle, maybe check the nearest lamppost. You might find it.
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My name's Corey, and over there in Green Valley, thank you for making us your number one choice for country. Appreciate you so much. 92.9 The Bull.

0: 92.9 The Bull. How's your work week? Any drama at the office? Because I'm always down for gossip. Hit me up on the free iHeartRadio off at the top back, Mike. Danielle, you're going to go pick up some food before you get home. What are you in the mood for?
1: Cheeseburgers. 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
0: Forever cheeseburgers. 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
1: 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Here's Carry On.